only one thing well to make it in this world, man. You got a woman waiting for you there. All you ever gotta do is be a good man one time to one woman, and that'll be the end of the road, man. I know you got more.

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0: 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All right, perfect.
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0: Listen, I've had enough of you. 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Enough. Well, if you didn't care, why would you be here?
1: Frankly, my dear, I don't care to be here at all.

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You've been trying for so long. Push and pull till I fall. We never know where.

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But in a sense, but in a sense.